pipe. Bring the beat back, don't believe the hype. Bring the beat back, don't believe the hype. It's a jam, and I'll do what I like. Bring the beat back, don't believe the hype. Bring the beat back, don't believe the hype. Bring the beat back, don't believe the hype. It's a

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Both always in doubt is a jam, and I'll do what I like. Bring the beat back, don't believe the hype. You have the face in your place, together as one. Try to run, then you're gonna have fun. I know what you want, and

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Bring the beat back, don't believe the hype. Bring the beat back, don't believe the hype. Bring the beat back, don't believe the hype. It's a jam, and all the world.